0: Work Days with Danny. Day three of Adam and Donnie's Locked Away for 10K. That was Beyonce, Single Ladies, and there's no singles in this joint. Only duos, and three of them remaining.
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0: I'm here with the self-eliminated contestants for Adam and Donnie's Locked Away for 10K. 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
3: 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Thank you. 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
0: Oh, wow. 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

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Now, there was a bit of traffic around 9.30 this morning at the Townsville Sports Precinct in

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1: We have 6 people still handcuffed together. 3 couples trying to win $10,000 handcuffed in our boardroom. And tomorrow, one of them's going home.
0: Yes, join us in the morning. We'll see you then, Adam and Donnie.

Arvo's with Jade on Star 106.3. That is Sia, Give Me Love, and singing a whole lot better than our contestants here for Locked Away for 10K.

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1: We have 6 people still handcuffed together. 3 couples trying to win $10,000 handcuffed in our boardroom. And tomorrow, one of them's going home.
0: Yes. Join us in the morning. We'll see you then. Adam and Donnie Star 106.3.

0: Hope you're having a wonderful drive home, Woodrow. I mean, 24 hours is a long time in the life of the internet. The Americas have woken up to the worst question that anyone has asked in an interview, let alone to Tom Holland and Zendaya, which is the question you asked when we had them on the show yesterday.
1: Tom, I know you look very good in the Spider-Man suit, but I have heard a little rumour that you continue to wear the suit even when it's not required. Even when you go into the shops to get coffee, the suit is on. Is that true?
2: No. It's hard to listen to. 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

0: And in tennis, Daria Kasatkina has been eliminated from the WTA event in Washington this morning, losing to world number 20 Anna Kalinskaya in straight set.
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0: means
1: can't do it. We've made some promises.
0: Not doing a show.
1: We've made some promises to some sponsors and whatnot. We have to do a gig next Wednesday.
0: Okay.
1: I have got some irons in the fire.
0: Who's sponsoring us?
1: Not for you to know. That's for me to know, mate. That's the business side. You focus on the mix, and I do the biz.
0: Cool. My other question was, are you recording any of these gigs? Like, are we putting them on YouTube? Because often if people
1: sounding a bit like biz, mate. That's sounding a bit like biz.
0: But often if people do, like, a gig at somewhere, then they film it and they put the whole set up and we do it. We probably can't do that at the soccer club. It's under 14, so we'd need permission from parents and stuff.
1: This is offensive.
0: Probably can't do it at the start. You've thought about this.
1: Sexy D, talk to the man.
2: We've been talking about it all afternoon.
1: Thank you.
0: So were you talking about the fact that my gig was cancelled on Wednesday as well? Did that come up?
3: We did laugh about that.
0: I'm happy the gig's not going out on Wednesday. Can I just say that?
1: Well, no. Keep your Wednesday clear, though, because I've got some irons in the fire.
0: When you say irons in the fire,
1: it means I've been walking around effectively asking people if you can do gigs at their establishments. And trust me, mate, it's been some pretty positive responses.
0: This is up next.
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6: Michelle Laurie here. 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
3: Let's paint a picture for you. Adam and I have our blazers on right now because it's very serious business.
0: Yeah, that's right.
3: Someone is about to go home. For the last 4 days, there has been six couples handcuffed together in the boardroom we're standing in. They have ate, slept, done everything together while handcuffed to someone they love. And it's because tomorrow they want a shot at $10,000. You've been voting all week on star1063.com.au, and the brothers have had the most amount of votes out of everyone. They've stamped their ticket into the grand final tomorrow. But Adam, we left them with a big decision.
0: That's right. It's up to them whether or not we go to the public vote on who has the least amount of votes and has to go home, or whether or not they want to decide which couple they want to send home.
3: Now we're in the room. I am over with the besties right now. Summer and Cyrell, where are the nerves right now?
4: Ooh, my heart is in my throat.
5: My hands are very sweaty. Yeah.
3: The twins?
6: I can't talk.
5: Yeah, very nervous. Very nervous.
0: All right, what about the ringleaders, the brothers, the men with all the power? How are you guys feeling?
7: Yeah, sick. I don't even think he can talk right now, so I'm preparing myself to speak some magic.